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Over here on piano, on guitar sometimes, Nils Lofgren. Steel guitar and keyboards, Ben Keith. Percussion, Joe Lala. Ralph Molina on drums. Bruce Palmer on bass.

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0: Mr. Pancho San Pedro on keyboards, guitar. Nice to see you, Pancho. From the Blue Notes Social Direction on bass, Rick the bass player. From the Howard Stern Joe Walsh School of Drunk Driving on drums tonight, Mr. Chad Cromwell. To my left on trumpet, all the way from East LA, Mr. Tommy Bray. Also on trumpet next to him from Kenosha, Wisconsin, the great Fumo. Next to him, also from Kenosha, Wisconsin, a great personal friend of Al Bruno's, on trombone and euphonium, Mr. Claude Callier. Ah, who's this guy? Who is this guy right here? From the Redwoods of California, really deep on baritone sax, Mr. Larry Craig. From the great state of Tennessee, Nashville that is, on alto sax, the flagship of the horn section, Mr. Ben Keith. And looking very relaxed, our fearless leader leading us into temptation, Mr. Shaky Neal.
1: I'd like to introduce our audience tonight. This is the Jones Beach crowd.

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Here's a song for that traveling salesman out there. He's got the Brooklyn Bridge for sale.

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I'd like to thank you for coming down here. Thanks for bringing us back out.

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And the song he was singing was not for love but for cash. 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

0: 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I'm just going to have another knock.
1: I feel you!
2: Absolutely fantastic.

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2: Yeah.
1: It used to be black at one time. Then it was blue. Got really blue. And not really. And it was on the Academy Awards. And they painted it a couple of different colors. And then somebody painted it white. And that looked pretty good. So when the paint wore off, we painted it white again. Make it look nice. And then my daughter came in. I was doing a tour. We had a painter on the tour and he was painting. So I thought it'd be nice if we painted the piano.

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Just something I thought I'd drop into the show tonight. In case you didn't know it. Keep it in mind when you go to your fish store, when you go to your fish restaurant, just remember, 10% is all we got left. And those fish, I like fish actually. You know, I stopped eating them, but I like them. There's more to liking something than eating it. So, I like the little eyes. And they're cool. And I'm driving along the freeway, and I look out there at the ocean. See all those lights out there? What's that? It's like a city out there. And it's all these boats, guys making a living out there, fishing. And I see this blob out there, way out, 10 miles off. This thing looks like an island. What's that? Well, that's where they all go, and they put the fish on there, and then they freeze it, and they make it into little cans of fish. And then we just go to the store, buy those suckers up. Enjoy it while you can, folks. I'm going to have a little more water after that. I don't make this shit up. I wish I did. So I made a record a while ago. Terrible record that I love. It sounded like, you know, it was made in an ancient place where, you know, they made records. So I'm going to do one of those songs that my favorite singers and songwriters are on this record. You know, I didn't write anything on it. You know, I'm kind of lost. And, yeah, that's it. No more from me. What was that other thing, that other song? Where did that come from anyway? Who wrote that sucker? Woody, did you write that? No, it's okay. It's okay. I shouldn't talk to inanimate objects. Not good.

0: Wake up,
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0: All you sleeping beauty.

60s, there was a guy who used to play here in Boston quite a bit. He was a folk singer by the name of Phil Oakes. And he, along with many others, including Tim Harden, wrote Reason to Believe that I did a minute ago. He was great. These were some great artists that wrote some beautiful songs, and it was a beautiful thing. And I'm glad that I was watching from a distance and enjoying it. Mm-hmm. I met some people that somebody made a movie about these kind of people, you know, these artists making fun of them, kind of. It was kind of weird. Anyway, they had a kind of a movie about these people, and there were two people in it called Jim and Gene. And Jim and Gene were kind of like, they make fun of them, kind of make fun of Gene for some reason in the movie. I guess they thought folk music wasn't funny enough. Oh, shit. Funny to laugh at. Oh, well. The movie was a stiff anyway. I never heard of it either. I can't even remember the name of it. But Phil Oakes wrote some great songs.

guy Phil Oakes is so good. 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Amazing. And she was just so excited for me to hear it.

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0: about those changes to fill in. 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I couldn't do it. But, you know, it's okay. 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Those things happen.
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0: Thing is to remember the song. 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It's a beautiful song. 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Just about one more time. 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
2: It's a guitar Stephen Stills gave me. 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Gave me good friendship for many, many years and continues to. Showed me how to write songs and play guitar. Look at us now. You know, when we met back in 1970, or actually we met in 1966, but we really started doing things around 1970, I guess, or somewhere back there. So, just a point of reference, since we started, half the animals on the planet died towards extinction, while we have doubled. Very interesting. One of those things I like to drop in every once in a while just to see what happens. I was talking to a very good and dear friend of mine about this tonight, and she said, you know, people, they tell me things like that, and they kind of glaze over because, you know, why don't they, there should be sirens going off. Everybody should be freaked out by what's going on.

0: a while.
1: Are you?
0: We're going to try to, you know, sell you t-shirts and everything now. You don't have to buy them, but if you do buy them, think about them for a minute because they're organic cotton. You might be interested to know 75% of the pesticides used in the USA today are for cotton. 75%. So organic cotton doesn't use any of those. So if you buy one of these shirts, it'll feel pretty good on your skin. If you don't buy it, it's okay.
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And then Barack Obama opened up the Gulf of Mexico to fracking for all the oil companies in America 2 weeks ago. So I can't help it. It blew my mind. I went, what happened? Is that true? Then I went to Nebraska where I met a bunch of farmers. These real people standing there, worried to death that their pipeline is going to go right through their properties and right by their barns and right through and just dump. Because it makes four corners right there in their property, all these farmers in Nebraska. And pipelines don't do corners very well. That's where all the breaks are. That's where all the leaks are. So we went down there. And we saw them down there. Some of his friends, his kids, Lucas and Nico. I played with them down there. Sounded really good.

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There was nothing that we needed. We had nothing.

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0: car was brand new. 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It had the hell beaten out of it.
1: There you go.
2: That's all right.
0: Look at that high heel mark right there. Oh, no, this is a little weird. Wow, that was good.

0: 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And it exploded this whole part here. I had to replace that. That's why this line is here and it looks different. But over here, what is that thing? Right there. See that? Over there, a little hole where that bullet came out.
1: I
0: just missed him. He was singing one of my songs. This one here.

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0: daily life a little rain must fall.
1: Here's one for you. It's called Bad News Is Coming to Town.

0: should introduce the notes. On trumpet, Tommy Gray. Look at those legs. From Kenosha, Wisconsin, also on trumpet, the great Fumo. Fumo. Looking very relaxed on trombone, also from Wisconsin, Mr. Claude Callier. Representing the great state of Tennessee on alto sax, Mr. Ben Keith. Representing Northern California on baritone sax, guitar technician Larry Craig. Hello, Reverend. Also on the Hammond organ, Wurlitzer piano, Mr. Poncho San Pedro. All right, Reverend. Bass and chronic shoplifting, Rick, the bass player, Rosas. On drums, also from Tennessee, the lovely Chad Cromwell. Close quarters. Our leader on guitar, Mr. Shaky. Shaky Gill.
1: Thank you.

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1: thank you.

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Thank you. This is the first of a series of concerts. This Crazy Horse that I'm going to be doing in mostly the East. Crazy Horse is mostly played in the East. Only one West Coast gig, I think. Even though we live there, we play here.

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Thank you very much. 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Okay. While we're doing those old ones.

0: food Monday? What's the next July Monday?
1: Oh, I don't know. I'll come. Thank you. You probably didn't notice, but that was the first major flaw of the performance. I dropped my pick just at the end of that, and I don't think... I like to sing this little tune for you that is going to be on a new... new album on Atlantic Records. I just sing a little of it because it's only got three chords and I don't want to bore you.

Later on tonight, we're going to bring out Crazy Horse. And I don't know, for all you old Buffalo Springfield fans, you might remember a record called Expecting to Fly. Well, there's that record was mostly made by a person outside the group. It was actually, the record was made when I quit the group for my first time. It's sort of a habit I picked up. So anyway, his name is Jack Nitzsche, and he's playing piano with Crazy Horse tonight. And that's going to be something else for you to look forward to. I'm out of songs now, and I got a few more minutes to fill. How about that? Well, I don't know. I think I should do one of those up-tempo ones for you. Just sort of. I don't have that many up-tempo ones, do I? So I just live up-tempo and play down-tempo.

lyrics to this song is, might not do anything for you at all. It could have been a big hit by Tommy Roe. I know it.

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The songs are so long, man. I can remember I used to go to clubs and hate long songs. I'll tell you, I hadn't thought about doing that, so if I forget a few of the words, that wouldn't be too cool. Probably blow it. Okay, you hold up the sheet. Over. Well, it sure is nice of you all to come out here on Wednesday night. Sure, I'm glad to be here. That's groovy. I'm staying at the Quality Motor Hotel. I couldn't believe it. It's about a mile, well, I don't know, it's about an hour drive from here.

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Well, I guess we've been sitting around here long enough. How about, this was out on a B-side of a song that I once put out. It didn't sell, so I guess you don't know what the B-side was. It was written a long time ago when I was 20. Joni Mitchell has a song about this song. 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

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I got a shock all afternoon, and we finally got it fixed. And tonight I'm getting a shock again. I know that doesn't mean that much to you. But I'm living with it up here.

0: I'd like to introduce Crazy Horse. 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
1: Thank you. 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
0: On bass, Jack, Billy Talbot. 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

0: 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Well, I guess we'll have to get a bigger PA next time.
1: Test.
0: What can I tell you? I thought it would work.

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Because I couldn't hear him singing.

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This year. We're going to do a tune now called Wondering, on which all four voices are used, which means all microphones must be on. And I was just slipping that in. Hope you didn't notice. It's called Wondering. It's going to be on our next album. Could you turn up the monitors a little also, please? So that at least we get the feeling that someone's hearing us. A little?

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But anyway, that's where I learned it, at a church dance. I used to go there. This used to be my favorite song. I don't know who wrote it. You might not like it, but it used to be my favorite. It's kind of hokey. It's called It Might Have Been. I don't really know any more about it than that. I imagine we'll find out who wrote it when we record it. Because you always find out when money's involved, people

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And people say, wow, that's the way it should be all the time. That's right. But somehow the circumstances always seem to change. Sometimes it's in tune, sometimes it isn't. So, you probably didn't notice, but while I was telling you that, I tuned my guitar.

0: This will be our last song.
1: But it's a good one.
0: Did I say 100? Yeah, but that was in the acoustic half when I said that.

All I can tell you look, wait a minute. No. Far out.

Look, wait a minute, please. All I can tell you is that if we do more, we're risking a chance of doing it again, okay? Because contracts are contracts. And the contract was for 11, you know? And the cat's been very lenient in that he has let us go until now. Wait a minute. All I can say is that as sure as I'm standing here, if we go more, then we won't be able to do it again. And as sure as I'm standing here, we will do it again. Okay? We'll do it again, all right? We'll do it again, and as sure as you're standing there, you can hold him to it. If we don't do it again soon, we'll all go together, and the garage will play the plane fare, and we'll go to California. Thank you all very much.

How you doing?

0: long time ago, so you could go make a record and, you know, make a record and
1: make a record.
0: Talk to your mom and send a message home or something. And, yeah, I made a record like that, and you may have heard it on and all that, and it sounds pretty old, and I figured it was right, but it sounded like that. And I had a lot of, you know, people in my life that meant a lot to me, songwriters especially, and that I either copied or I was really influenced by. And so one of them's name was Tim Hardin, and he was a great singer and songwriter. And he gave me a piece of art once that was a picture of these three big birds flying against the moon, and he wrote on the back that "Helpless" was one of his favorite songs.

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0: Urban Mike Foote. 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A lot of Canadians feel he's a good Canadian from the state of Canada. I think good Canadians travel the world and spread the word. Whatever it is.
1: Thank you.

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1: This is where it exploded.
0: Before it came out on this part right here, kind of paint that look nice and real broken out. And apparently, he was singing one of my songs. Just kidding.
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0: Part of the story.
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0: A little bit worse than Ohio. 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
1: Bothers us, Neil.
0: Thank you for being here.

0: person asked me, you know, I went on one of my rants. And the person said, well, what are you going to do? What do you want to do? I said, I want to love. I want to just love. I want to be like the birds. And I want to be like the horses playing. I want to be like all the kids running around. I want to be like all those things I see that have no cares in the world. And that's what I want to do, and I'd like to do that really bad.
1: Me too, Neil.
0: So, I'm not really that mad. But I'd like to keep everything so that all the animals and everything can do that. It would be really good for us all, I think.
1: It would be,
0: so,
1: Neil.
0: And that's not my deal to tell you what to do. That's the truth. But I'm just speaking for myself.
1: Here you go, Neil.
0: But love is strong, I'll tell you that.

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It's about a big ball. 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And we're all in there dancing. It's a place where we can go, try to get away from things. 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That's the wrecking ballroom. 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

0: Brother Ben, how are you tonight? 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

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What Roy said was, as I read it, of course you can't believe everything you read, but what he said was that he was happy to have his hits, and there was a time when he didn't have any hits, and he wished to hell all he could have. Well, he didn't say hell because it's not Roy's way. 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

0: It brings a tear to my eye. 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Here he is, Rick Gross. This is Rick the bass player.
1: Well, thank you. That's very nice of you, Neil. It's about time you brought me out. Okay, let's see. I'm going to do a couple of my songs here that I just wrote. But, no, I better not. I'm going to introduce a couple of the guys in the band here. A good friend of mine I went to school with, he's from here at Houston, Texas. This is Chad Cromwell. Give him a big hand. This is Joe Walsh and the Partridge family, I think. And the Blue Notes, that's true. He's part of the Blue Notes. Okay, who else? That's it, huh? Really happening now. Okay, another good friend of mine from Houston, Texas as well. He's a non-English speaker of the band and the chef of the band from Crazy Horse. Frank Pancho San Pedro. We got a special guest back there at the drums from New York City, Anthony. Give him a big hand, Anthony. Came all the way from New York.

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each other.

0: 12 new songs. I'm just going to do my first commercial now. Just in time.
1: Story tone.
0: The program is brought to you tonight by water. Later on, we'll do some more commercials with more detail. I sound okay. It's okay.

0: Great song.
1: I was a priest once.

You've got to hear me do that when I'm 90. It was a record that, you know, this thing could only record for, I think, a minute and 40 seconds or something, and then your record was over. It was for making records to send home to mom or your girlfriend or something, you know, a little way of communicating, kind of like 1941 email or something. And, yeah, so I recently read, speaking of emails, that someone said that, well, it's a fake record. They really didn't do that because the records only can play for a minute and 40 seconds, and some of the songs are 5 minutes long. It's fake. How did they do it? Okay, well, we did it. We played, and then I play for a minute and 40 seconds, and I play past that. And I'd stop. We put in another disc and I'd play the rest. Kept going. And we cut it all together. It was the magic of, you know, digital magic. Copied it and we cut it together. And it still sounded like a record because it was recorded on a record. So it was pretty cool. But the best thing about that was the fact that it was all these old songs by all these old guys, people that I really loved when I was just starting out, people who made a big difference in my life, because they were great songwriters. So I was trying to pay respect to these people. Thank God I got the right part. So here's one of them now, written by a great writer named Tim Hardin.

Tim Martin. Tim Martin. Great song by Tim Martin. Ice boots? That's why I came. It's nice to have a compliment on your boots. At this point in my life.

0: Canada, there's a writer named Gordon Lightfoot.
1: Yeah!
0: One day, when I was with Jack White, I stepped into that recording booth and I had to do this song.

0: could.
1: Now, Greg Dale.

0: guitar was given to me by my own friend, Steve Stills.
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0: He's great.
1: Return favorite tour with him.
2: Yes, and why?
0: There won't be any more CS.

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Drinking water out of streams. My sponsor. only half of them are left. 50% are gone since 1970. And we've doubled. Something about that. It's just not sitting right with me. Every once in a while, I go off on a bit of a rant about that.

0: You guys buy any t-shirts?
1: Yeah.
2: I hope so.
3: Organic.
4: I have this one.
2: These are organic cotton t-shirts. Facts and figures. 75% of the pesticides used in this country are used in cotton. 75%. So thank you for buying those shirts. That's a good thing. No pesticides.

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0: What do you say, folks? Is the bathrooms all full and everything? Smoking weed in the parking lot. People take it off too easy. People have to, I think we have to point this out. I'm not making fun of you, I'm recognizing you. So you guys are, you know, a very important part of the audience. Without them, it's not a full house. Signifies possibly the end of my whole career. It could be over. By a thread. This next tune is Colorado. Now you're talking.
1: Yeah.
0: Okay. This next tune here brought to you by our sponsor.
2: Water.
0: Also presented very safely and healthily. Great word, healthily. And glass. Brought to you by fire and sand. Great. Who would have thought? Whoever would have thought?

Thank you.

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I go on name. Too many names in it. And I was staying in a hotel, like we always do back then. Now I never do. And I was in this hotel in London. The band was playing a gig over there. I was walking around my room and I saw this light switch. It had two little dots on it, just round dots, you know, very old. One said man, and the other one said maid. Wasn't my idea. Couples sometimes get a little nervous when I do that. So religion. It's the same. What does that mean? What about Robin Hood? Yeah, Maid Marian, right? She was beautiful.

0: South.
1: Alabama.
0: Once I get plugged in. Thank you.

0: still we haven't come far enough. I remember those, thank you for that. I remember those speeches about we're going to take on climate change, we're going to do this, we're going to do that. And then I remember 3 weeks ago, the president signed off the fracking rights to the oil companies in the Gulf of Mexico. You got to be friends with everybody, you know? Water. I tell you what, very popular. Water's getting more popular all the time, and you hear more about it. I think we should do this next tune here for fish. We want to do that because. Starting in 1950, and now looking at it, we only have 10% of the fish left. 10% of the fish left in the ocean.
1: What should we do?
0: No. It's a very deep subject. I think it has a lot to do with corporations. Well, I'm just one guy.

Yeah.

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is beautiful. Life is great. This is a great place. I'm not totally blown away by these bad things that are happening to the point where I can't live right now. But I'm just like any other animal. I really love to play around, have a good time. I love to love. I love to fly. I love to prance around, frolic with my little friends. Like our horses in the field, like dogs playing. I think that's what this is all about. I think that's why we're here. So I have a lot of love, and I think I just think that I want to make it better, and that's why these songs keep coming. And that's why there's so many more people now thinking this than there were before. And it's way too much for us to do. Paying $1.8 billion a year of our taxpayer money to support the oil company doesn't seem right. And then they use that money to advertise how cool they are.

beautiful song.

Mm-hmm.

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It's a great feeling to be here with all these bands and pick up on what's happening out here. I'd like to thank you for coming here and keeping it going for us. We're having a good time out here. Thank you! Guess that's as nice as I can be. You look good with that light on you like that. Perfect. I'm like, oh, that's great. For all you folks who can't hear, just, you know, put your feet on the ground. If you've got wheels, put your hand on your wheels. You can feel it. Because I'm with you. I'd like to do this tune here for my old friend David.

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0: There's two wires down.
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1: Yeah. Yeah.
0: Because, of course, it's not going to do anything for me, but it might do something for you. I would actually like to listen to that myself. Oh, yeah. They trashed me when I put that out, because it was no good.
2: I like that.

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while ago, I did a record of people that impressed me and maybe made a big difference in my life, and songwriters, and he was certainly one of the best ones, and so felt good to be able to let people know, you know, who I really thought was the greatest. So all of the writers on that record, which I recorded in a little funky recording booth, used to use at state fairs. It sounded like it was done a long time ago, and I kind of liked the sound of it. All the people on that record who wrote the songs were all my favorite writers, and they were great.

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0: On the beach.
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I got tar all over my feet, and I was walking through plastic shit all up and down the beach. I go there in the morning when I get a chance. It's a long beach. And I like to do this next song for fish. I'm gonna do another song for fish later. My sponsor, water, has a close relationship. It's only 10% of them left since 1970. Or was it 50? 70. Okay. It's interesting, you know. You can ignore that for a long time and make jokes about it. I mean, it's pretty cool. Well, a couple of fun cracks. And then it's just kind of gone. 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

0: 74. 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I'm going on the road in about 10 years. I'll see you there.
1: We'll meet you there, Neil.
2: What does he do?
1: What is that guy?
3: We have a number one.
4: Who is that guy?

0: Same boots.
1: Same one.

0: Bene. Somebody got one of those cameras that goes.
1: Annoying.
0: Put that back in your purse. Part of the show where people yell out things. I also enjoy it.

0: Now, made is a word that's been hijacked. Okay? Been hijacked. It doesn't mean what it means anymore. It doesn't mean now. It's like a derogatory thing. Something bad. Someone working. Sometimes I tell a little story about that song. It kind of clears it up for people a little bit. You know, I think some of you were here last night, especially the loud. Yes, I think that's why I don't have to tell that story to you. That's okay.
1: No, just let me tell
0: you. Some of you were here last night. We're talking now. So, a while ago, a long time ago, I was in a band, and we were playing in London, staying in a hotel, which we usually do, which I don't do anymore, but we used to all the time. I got tired of that. I like to stay in a motorhome now. You know where everything is. You know it works. But anyway, I was in this hotel and there was this light switch on the wall. I walked over to it and it wasn't a light switch. I was surprised to see two buttons. The top one you pressed a man, and the second one you pressed me.

0: talking about? What can we do? We're just the United States of America. What can we do?
1: Yeah.

0: Well, thanks for coming out to see me. My earliest memory of playing in Philadelphia, I was playing in a place I think was called the Electric Factory. And like I came out and went tuned for like half an hour. And then we left. We thought we were all ready to play now, you know what I mean? Yeah, and no, that's not the last thing I remember. That's the earliest thing I remember about playing in Philadelphia. The Tower? Yeah, that was after that. Well, I remember that house.
1: He didn't like that.
0: That was nice. It was on a corner in a kind of residential area.
1: Yeah.
0: I have a note here for somebody. I'm going to write this. I just want to pass this on. Request for reimbursement form. Is that for you? All right. Stop lamp switch replacement voluntary safety recall campaign. That's clear. Consumer Assistance Center, Kia Motors America, Irvine, California. Please allow 60 days for review and response. Okay. If you're interested in selling your car, please call me, Roy. My mom and dad used to have a car like this. In the 60s and 70s. My mom is now 98 and I'm in my 70s. All right. No way I'm giving up my car right now. But I put it in my pocket in case I change my mind. So I hope you've enjoyed the program.

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Kind of made me feel good when he recorded my song like that. So we're going to do it the way he recorded it. It's called The Loner.

0: Here's a song that Neil wrote about his car, which was indeed worth writing about, being a, what,
1: 48 Buick.
0: 48 Buick Roadmaster Woody, all right?

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0: 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That's all right. 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
1: Bienvenidos, señores y señoras. 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El Shuffling Buffalo presenta The Amazing Disappearing Steel's John Band. 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

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It's rather loud. Do I have to? It appears to have something to do with the guitar mic and the monitors, perhaps, so that you can turn the guitar down to the monitors.

version of our program is called Assume the Boogie Position. We'd like to introduce you to two of the members of our band. This is a six-man band, not a four-piece band, as many people think. We'd like to introduce to you on drums the guy that made the first album with us, Dallas Taylor. And on bass from Motown, the guy that's just been hassled by his own kind, man. It's really far out, I'm telling you. This is Greg Reeves from Motown.

0: Cello.
1: Warms the cockles of your heart. 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Yeah, that's called Ready to Boogie. Now we'd like to play a little bit of country music for y'all. This is one of our favorites, and we're sure it's one of yours. This is a song from my friend, Stephen Steele. Remember, keep them cards
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1: Yeah. And always remember, keep them cards and letters coming to us. 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